song dedicated to my grandfather. He told me always a very Colombian sentence: ande con mañita, take it slowly, one thing at a time. Isn't that what all grandfathers say? So this is a song that is called

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And you might recognize this next song. I love it because it reminds me of my grandmother. Her name was Cielo, and this song is Cielito Lindo.

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And I wish the song would go out of fashion, that it wouldn't apply, but it does more than ever. We are still in war, and I am still singing for peace. It's called Confesión.

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It says, let everything go. Let the past go, let the future go, let the worries go. Just think about the present, enjoy it, and let everything else go. It's like a mantra, let it go.

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From Buenos Aires, Argentina, on bass, Santi Greco.

0: Thank you.
1: I was told to write a song. And these guys didn't have much time. They needed the song in 3 days. And because I'm a Zimbabwean, I don't get to sing a song when I have nothing to say. So I told them, hey, I'm a Zimbabwean. And so they did bring a script. They wanted me to come up with a song. And on the second day, I hadn't even read the script. And that night, I remember going like,

0: what shall we do?
1: It is a song that poses a lot of questions, but no solutions. And the song is designed to trigger discussion among its people about HIV and AIDS. Are you talking about it?

Thank you. I'd like to take this opportunity to thank the organizers of this festival. It's a wonderful festival. It is a beautiful festival. I've come to realize that this festival, the focus is not the music. The focus is Africa. And that makes it a different festival from all other festivals. Yeah. Thank you. This song is a song about responsibility.